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11: Partly to mostly cloudy, warm, and humid through your Thursday evening here in the capital city. Look for temperatures to cool back into the upper 70s by 10 o'clock tonight. Small chances for maybe a spotty shower or isolated storm this evening, but that chance will go up as we head into the overnight hours, potentially lingering into and through the day on your Friday, where we'll see another day with highs in the middle 80s. From the 1011 Severe Weather Center, I'm meteorologist Bill Rentschler.
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Froggy 98 with today's best country. I know these two have a song together, but could you imagine a Morgan Wallen, Ella Langley tour? You talk about some star power. That entire tour would probably

Froggy 98 with today's best country. My name's AJ, in for Brian this week. He's got a little vacay going, taking a little R&R. He'll be back next week. And reason 46, I'm really excited for fall. I'm tired of feeling like I got to take like 3 showers a day. I mean, from the time I get up in the morning, you walk outside, sit on the porch, and drink my coffee, I'm sweating. The humidity is just brutal. I'm just so ready for fall. It's Froggy 98.

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0: Oh, well. Froggy is the Lincoln Original.

Today's best country. Oh, look at those boys from Oklahoma coming to Lincoln, Nebraska to take over Memorial Stadium. The only time we would tolerate that is this. Cross-Canadian Ragweed in concerts. Your shot at tickets coming up in the next 15 minutes on Froggy 98.

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All right, Cross Canadian Ragweed Memorial Stadium. Time to put up or shut up. I got a keyword for you to text in and get in the win some tickets now. 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

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I'm AJ in for Brian this week, and Luke Combs and teasing all over Instagram that something big's coming August 13th, and rumors are a 2027 tour announcement. Oh, how cool would that be? Here he is now.

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13: Partly to mostly cloudy, warm, and humid through your Thursday evening here in the capital city. Look for temperatures to cool back into the upper 70s by 10 o'clock tonight. Small chances for maybe a spotty shower or isolated storm this evening, but that chance will go up as we head into the overnight hours, potentially lingering into and through the day on your Friday, where we'll see another day with highs in the middle 80s. From the 1011 Severe Weather Center, I'm meteorologist Bill Rentschler.
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1: Froggy 98 with today's best country. I'm AJ, and Brooke's going to be out and about. Brooke, are you going to be running this Saturday? She's shaking her head. She's like, H-E double hockey sticks. No, I'm not running. But you can, and support the cause. Tunnel to Towers 5K run a walk at Mahoney Park. All you

Froggy 98 with today's best country. Holly checked in East Lincoln wanting to know when the next keyword is going to come up to get in the windows cross-Canadian ragweed tickets. Patience, Holly. How about 8 minutes? Give you a shot to win. George Burge.

Hawaii's best country. Here we go. Memorial Stadium going to be rocking the 22nd of this month with Cross Canadian Ragweed. We'd love to have you rocking there, too. I got a word this hour. It's Rugburn. Text the word Rugburn to 402-474-3764 to get in the win 'em now.

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17: Partly to mostly cloudy, warm, and humid through your Thursday evening here in the capital city. Look for temperatures to cool back into the upper 70s by 10 o'clock tonight. Small chances for maybe a spotty shower or isolated storm this evening, but that chance will go up as we head into the overnight hours, potentially lingering into and through the day on your Friday, where we'll see another day with highs in the middle 80s. From the 1011 Severe Weather Center, I'm meteorologist Bill Rentschler.
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Froggy 98 with today's best country. My name's AJ. If you were hoping, like me, to get a little bit of relief from the humidity over the next few days, now we got a chance of showers and thunderstorms for the next 4 days with temperatures around 90 degrees. So there goes that hope. So ready for fall. It's Bailey Zimmerman now on Froggy 98.

Froggy 98 with today's best country. Cross Canadian Ragweed going to be hitting Memorial Stadium. And I've got a keyword for you to text to get in the win coming up in, it's called Two Songs, 6 Minutes. Ella Langley now.

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1: Ah, I love that. 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Cross Canadian Ragweed hit Memorial Stadium now a little over a week away. Rugburn is your keyword to text this hour to 402-474-FROG. 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

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Ella Langley coming to Lincoln, hitting Pinnacle Bank Arena. It's show sold out. Tickets, good luck on that without having to take out a loan. The cheapest one in like the last row of the upper deck on the side of the stage is going for over $200. And the most expensive ticket I'm seeing now on Ticketmaster is $1,200. Ouch.

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13: Partly to mostly cloudy, warm, and humid through your Thursday evening here in the capital city. Look for temperatures to cool back into the upper 70s by 10 o'clock tonight. Small chances for maybe a spotty shower or isolated storm this evening, but that chance will go up as we head into the overnight hours, potentially lingering into and through the day on your Friday, where we'll see another day with highs in the middle 80s. From the 1011 Severe Weather Center, I'm meteorologist Bill Rentschler.
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Today's Best Country, it's Froggy 98. Okay, this is going to be really random, but Kacey Musgraves, she has a really good Christmas album. Just an FYI for when that time of year comes. Here she is now with Mexico Honey on Froggy 98.

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8: Partly to mostly cloudy, warm, and humid through your Thursday evening here in the capital city. Look for temperatures to cool back into the upper 70s by 10 o'clock tonight. Small chances for maybe a spotty shower or isolated storm this evening, but that chance will go up as we head into the overnight hours, potentially lingering into and through the day on your Friday, where we'll see another day with highs in the middle 80s. From the 1011 Severe Weather Center, I'm meteorologist Bill Rentschler.
0: Froggy did the test, and with the Froggy app, you can listen to today's best country anywhere, except underwater. Froggy ruined a couple iPhones on that one. But hey, it was all in the name of science. Kind of.

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1: Okay.
2: Yeah.
1: Okay.
2: For real.
1: My tummy hurts too sometimes.
2: No, it's not the same. It ain't the same. People have got it know what I'm talking about. Yeah, it does
1: IBS?
2: Sound like it. Something like that. I don't know yet.
1: Yeah, that's your butt. Something wrong with your butt.
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1: My mom sent me, the family, a gift card to go to the movies out here.
2: She typed this herself?
1: I don't know. But in the card, it says my name. It says who it's from. And then it says Merry Christmas, question mark, question mark, question mark.
2: And then some weird symbols.
1: I don't understand that. And then it's a happy birthday.
2: And then it's a happy birthday card.
3: Maybe she went crazy with the fonts, you know? Did you ever do web dings or whatever?
1: I don't know. My mom's at the age where fingers are crooked, too, so she may have been trying to hit one key and it hit another.
0: All right. Gary and Johanna in the morning, and now at night.

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1: Well, congratulations. I hope you make it through the probation period. I'm sure there is one that's been set in place for you, isn't there?
2: Yeah, it's pretty short lease. Pretty short lease.
1: Yeah, so maybe refrain from a Johanna come sit on my lap comment. At least until you get out of probation period.
2: I'm equal employer, equal opportunity.
3: Ooh.
2: You know?
1: Yeah. Anybody, Wyatt, come sit on my lap. Anybody?
2: Yeah, come on.
0: Wake up with Gary and Johanna and go to bed with Gary and Johanna. Wait, that didn't sound right.

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0: Doggy slept in and missed this with Gary and Johanna.
1: Cassie had to choose to get with someone with no arms or no legs. Which one is she getting down with?
2: I'm going to say no arms.
1: No arms. Interesting. This is the age-old question. I think I want the arms because you can move your body better. What are you doing with the legs? Or are you just laying there with the legs?
3: What?
2: You could walk
3: what do you
2: the
3: mean
2: legs?
3: Are you just laying there with the legs?
1: I don't know. I'm just saying. How are you doing it with just legs?
3: I think I'd want them to have legs.
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1: Is she woman 25 or not?
2: Think about how weird this is. I'm going to call her and say, hi, little niece. I have this guy you don't know. No. If you make him a video, he will give you $25.
1: You added video.
2: Also,
1: that makes me sound weird. No, I didn't ask for a little girl to send me a video. No.
2: Okay, hey, Gary, I'll sell her for $25.
0: No. Wake up with Gary and Johanna and go to bed with Gary and Johanna. Wait, that didn't sound right.

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6: Partly cloudy to mostly cloudy skies Wednesday night into Thursday with a 30% chance for thunderstorms after midnight. One or two of those storms could be strong to severe. We'll drop down to 73 for the overnight low. Slight chance for a thunderstorm Thursday morning, otherwise partly sunny, warm and humid with a high near 89. More scattered thunderstorms possible Thursday night into Friday. From the 10-11 Severe Weather Center, I'm Chief Meteorologist Brett Anderson.
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7: Partly cloudy to mostly cloudy skies Wednesday night into Thursday with a 30% chance for thunderstorms after midnight. One or two of those storms could be strong to severe. We'll drop down to 73 for the overnight low. Slight chance for a thunderstorm Thursday morning, otherwise partly sunny, warm and humid with a high near 89. More scattered thunderstorms possible Thursday night into Friday. From the 1011 Severe Weather Center, I'm Chief Meteorologist Brett Anderson.
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10: Partly cloudy to mostly cloudy skies Wednesday night into Thursday with a 30% chance for thunderstorms after midnight. One or two of those storms could be strong to severe. We'll drop down to 73 for the overnight low. Slight chance for a thunderstorm Thursday morning, otherwise partly sunny, warm and humid with a high near 89. More scattered thunderstorms possible Thursday night into Friday. From the 1011 Severe Weather Center, I'm Chief Meteorologist Brett Anderson.
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10: Partly cloudy to mostly cloudy skies, Wednesday night into Thursday with a 30% chance for thunderstorms after midnight. One or two of those storms could be strong to severe. We'll drop down to 73 for the overnight low. Slight chance for a thunderstorm Thursday morning, otherwise partly sunny, warm and humid with a high near 89. More scattered thunderstorms possible Thursday night into Friday. From the 1011 Severe Weather Center, I'm Chief Meteorologist Brett Anderson.
0: Froggy did the test, and with the Froggy app, you can listen to today's best country anywhere, except underwater. Froggy ruined a couple iPhones on that one. But hey, it was all in the name of science. Kind of.

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7: Partly cloudy to mostly cloudy skies. Winds tonight into Thursday with a 30% chance for thunderstorms after midnight. One or two of those storms could be strong to severe. We'll drop down to 73 for the overnight low. Slight chance for a thunderstorm Thursday morning. Otherwise, partly sunny, warm and humid with a high near 89. More scattered thunderstorms possible Thursday night into Friday. From the 1011 Severe Weather Center, I'm Chief Meteorologist Brett Anderson.
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5: Mainly cloudy this morning with a 40% chance of showers and thunderstorms. Temperature rising into the low 80s by noon. This afternoon, mostly cloudy with a 20% chance of rain, high in the mid 80s. Tonight, mostly cloudy with a 30% chance of showers and thunderstorms, low in the low 70s. From the 1011 Severe Weather Center, I'm meteorologist Brandon Rector.
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1: Bonesboro, though, I ain't that is not Bonesboro. Leaving my mouth.
2: Don't mess with the Bonesboro. 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
0: Gary and Johanna.
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0: Good morning, 621. We have a little bit of an issue this morning, starting the show off. Johanna was about to work and had to turn around and go back home to get something for the show. She forgot. I was going to call her, but I got to be honest with you. I don't know how to get her number. I got a new phone, and I don't know how to work it. That's a little embarrassing. Let me see here. Oh, there it is. Okay. All right. Well, let me see if I can figure this out. Well, that's not a good start. Why is dial tone still happening? Does that mean it doesn't work? There we go. We're doing something today we haven't done in a long time. She was really upset with herself because she was almost at the radio station.
1: Hello?
0: You haven't made it back yet. Have you made it back to you're on the air. Have you made it back to the house?
1: Thanks. Thanks for letting me know. Yeah, I already secured the goods, and I'm on my way back. I'm a quick girl.
0: Oh, you're in a better mood now. You're really upset with yourself a little bit earlier.
1: Yeah, I'm upset with myself. I got too many things in my brain. I'm shocked I remembered when I did.
0: Well, I was going to text you to remind you.
1: I wish you would have.
0: No.
1: Why do you think that that's insulting?
0: Because
1: it's not insulting.
0: How many times when we're working together, I say, hey, do you have that music bed ready? And then you give me that look.
1: That's a different story.
0: No, it's
1: that's
0: the same.
1: Different. No.
0: That's the same.
1: No.
0: So I stopped
1: not
0: doing that.
1: Not the same at all. We haven't done this dang thing in how long? How long has it been?
0: Oh, it's going to be a wreck.
1: It's going to be an absolute mess. Yeah. It already started. Look, we're already a mess. You know what sucks about it? Is it started off good yesterday when you were tasked with acquiring the item.
0: Yeah.
1: And you were tasked with acquiring the item. You did not. You're like, oh, I am thinking up. I can't go do it. So mama who has to run her kids around everywhere, has to be the one to secure the thing. Well, I ended up finding some good stuff.
0: Wait a minute. I thought you had your husband secure the thing.
1: Okay, that is me. That counts as me.
0: No.
1: That is an extension of me. Yes.
0: No. That was your husband. We're very thankful that he did the work for both of us. And I didn't ask you. I was going to go do it. It was like saving grace when I got that text, though, because I was so tired yesterday. I do appreciate it.
1: Yeah. Well, what were you doing when I texted you?
0: I was eating by myself.
1: Oh, wow. Just swamped.
0: I was eating by myself. Yeah.
1: That's ridiculous. Well, listen, and here's the thing. There were some steps involved in all this. That's another reason why I forgot. I had to do some things with the item.
0: Okay.
1: But I got them sitting next to me right now.
0: All right.

0: driving at this time, by the way.
1: Why?
0: Busy.
1: Oh, it's not that busy.
0: It's busy to me. I mean, it's not L.A. traffic, but my goodness, people are awake.
1: We'll get here quick, and then we'll get her going. We have our camera guy showing up at 7 o'clock. By the way, we're doing What's in the Box today. We haven't done it. I got PTSD from it. There's a picture in the studio of the last time, I believe, when you showed me you were pregnant. Had my hand put my hand in pee, your pee.
0: And then,
1: So
0: we'll see how today goes. Who knows? You know what I mean? You might see some life changes.
1: Oh, that's why you wanted to do this. Great. It'll be a lot of fun. We got some listeners coming in to try to win some Tim McGraw tickets, and that'll be on the way. Do they know they're doing it? Yeah, they do. I saw you. It was in the post.
0: I put it in the post.
1: All right. Well, we'll see you in a little bit. Unless you forgot something else and you got to go back home for it.
0: I probably did.
1: All right. Okay. See you in a minute.
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12: Mainly cloudy this morning with a 40% chance of showers and thunderstorms. Temperature rising into the low 80s by noon. This afternoon, mostly cloudy with a 20% chance of rain, high in the mid 80s. Tonight, mostly cloudy with a 30% chance of showers and thunderstorms, low in the low 70s. From the 1011 Severe Weather Center, I'm meteorologist Brandon Rector.
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0: We got a keyword for you for red dirt, red carpet.
1: No.
2: What?
0: Yeah, it is. Red dirt, red carpet, with carpets are red. Yeah, we do.
2: So confusing.
0: We got a keyword for you. You got to enter this keyword in. And I don't like what happened yesterday in a meeting that we had. We were set up. We were the butt of the joke.
2: Yeah, that was a little rude.
0: You know, we give you these keywords out, and they can see how many people enter these keywords to try to win tickets to the red dirt event coming to Memorial Stadium on the 22nd. And evidently, the highest amount of entries of any of the days came from the morning show, which, thank you, we appreciate that. But it came on a day when we were not actually on the air. And so everybody in the room got a big laugh on that one.
2: Which is so funny to me, because it was still us saying the keyword.
0: Yeah. Yeah.
2: It was still us saying it. Wasn't like something anybody else made. So I don't think that was merited to make fun of us about.
0: Oh, but they laughed. They got a good laugh in.
2: Oh, chuckles everywhere.
0: Well, I tried to do a burn back, but I don't know that I thought
2: it was
0: all the way
2: not
0: out.
2: A good burn.
0: I could tell.
2: Because it just burned us
0: how?
2: In the process. You were saying like, oh, ours that wasn't live did more than Corey's when he is live.
0: Yes. How embarrassing.
2: But the thing is, we also were not live.
0: Don't think about that part. Think about the part that here he is on live on the radio trying his best. And you and I, who are not here, not even putting any effort in because we're not on the air, get higher numbers than
2: but
0: him trying.
2: Us not, you can't dismiss the fact that us not live was still better than us live.
0: No, I'm not. You're right. Now I'm comparing us to him, not us to us.
2: Us to us, yeah, which is the issue. But
0: please
2: whatever.
0: Enter this. Listen, they look at these numbers behind the scenes.
2: It's embarrassing. Don't embarrass us.
0: I don't even know where the, listen. And he purposely gave us harder.
2: Yeah, he gave us the hardest ones, and he admitted it. It was true. Okay, granted, admitted. He said this from the beginning. I'm giving the morning show the hardest keywords. I thought that was all jokey joke.
0: No, it's for real.
2: It's for real. He gave us the hardest ones.
0: I can't find the keyword.
2: Are you serious?
0: Okay. Yeah. I can't find the keyword. I don't know where it is.
2: I'm trying to do my
0: face. The guy can't put it in the studio for us just to read off of. He has to send it in an email. Everything. Hey, Corey, where's this? Go to the website. Check your email. Can't print anything off and try to make it just a little bit easier.
2: Just let me look. The problem is too. Oh, here we go. I don't know. Oh, what? There's too many emails.
0: That's what I'm saying. You have to dig deep on it.
2: Got it. Got it. Got it. What's today?
0: Oh my God. The 14th.
2: Are you ready?
0: Yes.
2: Okay. Like, Okie, like O-K-I-E?
0: O-K-I-E, is how you spell it?
2: Is that, that's what it
0: says. Okie from Muskogee?
2: How do you know that?
0: I don't know.
2: That's a song.
0: Is it?
2: Yeah.
0: Well, Okie is just short for Oklahoma, right?
2: By Merle Haggard.
0: O-K-I-E.
2: Very good.
0: Enter that right now, and you could win tickets. We're going to give away a 4-pack, I think, on Monday. So,
2: woo.
0: Do that now. Okay? Okie. O-K-I-E. And, or okie dokie.
2: Okie
0: like
2: dokie. Okie-dokie.
0: Yeah. Do that now, and you could win tickets to the Country Music Festival coming to Memorial Stadium on the 22nd. Red Dirt, Red Carpet with Carpets Direct. For more details, head to froggy981.com. You have to text it, by the way. Okie. O-K-I-E. 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

0: Coming up on Monday, we have another one of our KC roll calls. This one is for Brooks and Dunn. They're going to be in Kansas City at Morton Amphitheater. It includes a hotel stay at the Hilton Spark Hotel, gas money, all the stuff. And it's the final one of the summer. So if you're a huge Brooks and Dunn fan, they're going to be down there in October. Be listening beginning Monday. And you could win a KC roll call getaway. I haven't checked to see where we are with... Oh, by the way, we're going to have some listeners come in after 7 o'clock. They're trying to win Tim McGraw tickets. Tim's going to be in Kansas City, too. We're bringing back What's in the Box. The box has been sitting underneath the, the equipment for months.
1: Do you know why it's there?
0: Why? I don't know. You put your foot on it.
1: For my feet, because my feet dangle.
0: You can't touch the ground.
1: I can't touch the ground.
0: We haven't set it up. We have no idea if it smells on the inside. We don't know how to even put the cameras. It's going to be a mess.
1: It's going to be a disaster.
0: We have some guests coming in that they'll each get a minute in the box with their hands. They got to figure out what's in there.
1: I was going to say, we kind of need to discuss this a little bit because I don't quite remember. Is it timed?
0: Yeah. You get 60 seconds.
1: Okay.
0: Remember, there's a buzzer, 3, 2, 1, countdown. And then if they don't figure it out, if none of them figure it out, then we have to, then we have to figure out something in the end to give them a chance to win. But usually they do. And fastest time will win tickets to Tim McGraw.
1: Okay, I remember.
0: Yeah.
1: We'll see how this goes. The camera situation is what's stressing me out a little bit.
0: It's concerning. We have Amar here. He's already at the studio. He's ready to go. He's going to be our cameraman today. And little does he know, and little does Penthouse Amy know, he's kind of auditioning. We're going to see how he does under fire for a producer job that we don't have an opening for.
1: No, we have an opening. We just have there's no listing for some reason.
0: You're right. So we'll see how he does. Okay. And then what do we got? A mix of people? I don't really want to get into it. But three, what have we got? Guys, girls? What's the count,
1: I believe it's 2 girls, 1 guy.
0: All right. Okay. Well, that'll be coming up after 7 o'clock this morning. Also, we need to do our Eric Crouch. I don't have a cute name for it yet.
1: Can we just table this?
0: No, it's already underway.
1: What do you mean it's underway?
0: We have an Eric Crouch update.
1: Oh, it's ruined.
0: That'll be later on. Also, a workplace rewards winner. We got to do. Don't forget about that one. We got to do it before we get into the weekend.
1: Don't rely on my memory.
0: No,
1: today.
0: I know. Well,
1: my memory has failed 100 times.
0: I know. We'll take a break. We'll be back in just a few minutes. What's in the Box is on the way, and we'll be turning on the cams. It's all coming up for you.
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0: KFGE, Milford, Lincoln.

0: We're going to have the Cams on here in the next 10 minutes. What's in the box this morning? We have one guest at the studio. Trying to win tickets to Tim McGraw. Tim is going to be in Kansas City at Morton Amphitheater. It's been a while since we've done this. I think some of the, if we look back over the years of doing What's in the Box, it has been a fan favorite. I think that we had your uterus or your placenta. I don't know, what do we have in here one time? Placenta.
1: Not my uterus. That's still in my body.
0: You still need that one.
1: Placenta.
0: Placenta.
1: We've done a lot of crazy stuff. I don't even want to say the things that we've done, because if we continue to do this, we might need to recycle some stuff.
0: I'd be down for it.
1: I don't know. This might be a one-off, because first of all, it might just go very horribly. Second of all, you're in studio, and that's a game changer. And that's not going to be like that 90% of the time. Amar, can you figure out why I can hear myself in those phones?
0: Oh, yeah. We have a phone that's... is that your phone, probably?
1: It's either mine or Amar's. It's probably mine. Can you do it out there so we can keep talking? Thank you. What was I saying?
0: About this may be a one-off because I'm not...
1: Right. But this is what I wanted to get to. Did you look at the post at all that I posted soliciting people to come play? Did you look at it? Barely.
0: Don't quiz me on it, but barely. I saw it.
1: I know, you were a busy guy. Yeah. Well, I know you didn't see it because someone commented on it.
0: What'd they say?
1: What's in the Box is coming back? I'll give you three guesses who commented that.
0: Why? I don't need any guesses, because I'm not going to guess. I don't know.
1: Guess who? What would be a surprising person around here to say, What's in the Box is coming back?
0: Penthouse Amy?
1: Bingo!
0: She wants it.
1: She wants it.
0: Amy, you got to get us more. We need more bodies around here.
1: So I'm just saying, it sounds like she's excited. I don't know. I mean, it's hard to read text, but she said, What's in the Box is coming back, or it's okay. Coming back with a question mark. Yeah.
0: Good. That's what we want. Part of the reason why we're doing this morning, we feel like it may be a train wreck, and we need her to witness it.
1: We need proof that we need more help.
0: Right.
1: That's the thing about this. We need it to go well enough that it's wanted, right? That people want it. But go bad enough that people realize we cannot do it unless we have more help.
0: Yeah,
1: we've
0: got to have more help.
1: You know? So, but thank you, Amar's here. So thank you to him.
0: Yeah, I think we're going to, there's another one, Amar. You hear it, bud? Run to the door. Run. I like this guy. He actually ran.
1: I love him.
0: He's going and greeting guests. He's bringing them to the green room. We're going to get three of them. Each of them will get 60 seconds in the box. We'll put an item in there. They have to figure out what it is in the fastest time. Whoever does, Tim McGraw, Kansas City, Morton Amphitheater, that's where they're going. So we'll do it when we come back. We'll get into it. What's in a Box is on the way. And we'll be turning on the cams. All of that is next.
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11: Mainly cloudy this morning with a 40% chance of showers and thunderstorms. Temperature rising into the low 80s by noon. This afternoon, mostly cloudy with a 20% chance of rain, high in the mid 80s. Tonight, mostly cloudy with a 30% chance of showers and thunderstorms, low in the low 70s. From the 1011 Severe Weather Center, I'm meteorologist Brandon Rector.
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0: We got Tim McGraw tickets we're giving away this morning. We have three guests in the green room. If you're watching the cams, which are now
1: about to be live.
0: No, I'm doing that.
1: Oh, my God, I'll do it.
0: You can see our guests. Can they hear us? I wonder.
1: I don't know if
0: she's
1: they can
0: smiling.
1: Hear us.
0: I don't know. We have Hope, Josh, and Zykea.
1: If you want to, you can turn them on to hear them.
0: Well, I think I tried that a minute ago and I couldn't hear anything. Is this them? No, that's okay. All of them are competing this morning. It's right here where I hear them, yeah?
1: No.
0: No, where would I hear them?
1: P3.
0: PC3?
1: Yeah.
0: Okay. Can they hear us now?
1: Well, I don't know if
0: we can't hear them. It's quiet in there. That's all right. All of them are here to compete. I asked them a minute ago. I went in to meet them. And I said, who's going to win? And only, I believe, Hope said she feels like she's going to be the winner this morning.
1: Mm.
0: All three are going to come in the studio. All three are going to put their hands in the box. What's in the box is back. And whoever figures out what's in the box in the fastest time is going to win tickets. I want to make sure they can't hear us. Because we're about to tell everybody what's in it.
1: Oh.
0: Right?
1: Yeah, do you want me to go check?
0: Hey, you in the hat. Oh, you look right at me.
1: Amar.
0: Amar, come out of the studio.
1: Come into the studio.
0: Okay, yo. Whew, that's a close one.
1: That was a close one.
0: Okay. We want to make sure that they can't hear us because we're about to reveal what's in the box. Tim McGraw tickets, Kansas City. We're playing Raw for McGraw. So we have a raw piece of item that's in there.
1: Piece of item. It was already on the cams when we started. I didn't even think of that. Already, disaster.
0: What was already on the cam?
1: The visual.
0: Oh, no. We had a debate this morning what we were going to put in there. Two things. One, we had a heart that we could put in there. The problem is, it does. How do you? It's not like what you would think it would look like. I don't think anybody would figure out it's a heart unless it's a doctor. And none of these people look like doctors to me. So instead, we went with the second choice, which is
1: a Cornish hen.
0: Now the question is this. Cornish hen looks like a baby chicken. But the answer that we're looking for is Cornish hen. Looking at our three competitors, I don't think Josh has ever eaten a Cornish hen.
1: You think this is like, why? Why, actually?
0: He doesn't. To me, Cornish hen to me looks like people that also eat with salad forks.
1: I'll tell you this. They're not that expensive.
0: Nuh-uh. But what do you do with them? My dad used to stuff them. I didn't like them. I'd rather have just a piece of chicken.
1: This is like what you get when you go to those medieval things. We took our kids to one in Arizona. Grandpa did. And you get your own little chicken. I think it was this.
0: Yeah, get your own little mini chicken.
1: Yeah.
0: So if they say chicken, we'll have to mark that as a marker. But what we're looking for is Cornish hen.
1: So that's what you want to do. So you mark it at chicken and then...
0: Let them keep going.
1: Let them keep going.
0: Yeah. Right.
1: Okay.
0: And then we may have to go back to chicken. All right? Who are we going to have come in first? Hope, Josh, or Zykea?
1: I don't care.
0: Okay. Let's get Hope in here in a second. We'll take a break and we'll come back. We are live on the cam if you want to watch them. We have a camera inside of the box. And then you can watch each competitor as they compete for Tim McGraw tickets in Kansas City. Raw for McGraw. It's What's in a Box.

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4: Keep up the good work. Most traffic continues to move well. No reported accidents or major delays. We do have several construction projects. Keep in mind South 40th, Randolph to O Street. That is closed with local access only for a water main project. Corners for 35th to Havelock. Lane closures, lane shifts, and some head-to-head traffic. For street improvements, and Rosa Parks Way, eastbound as you come into downtown from 6th to 9th Street, lane restriction for building construction. Do watch your speed in our school zones, neighborhoods, and near any school buses. Make sure the headlights are on. 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
1: This is the Bryant Air Conditioning, Heating, Electrical, and Plumbing Froggy Forecast.
11: Mainly cloudy this morning with a 40% chance of showers and thunderstorms. Temperature rising into the low 80s by noon. This afternoon, mostly cloudy with a 20% chance of rain, high in the mid 80s. Tonight, mostly cloudy with a 30% chance of showers and thunderstorms, low in the low 70s. From the 1011 Severe Weather Center, I'm meteorologist Brandon Rector.
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4: Before we get into what's in the box, again, your keyword for Red Dirt Red Carpet with Carpets Direct coming to Memorial Stadium, the big Red Dirt Music Festival, is Okie. O-K-I-E. Text that to 474-FROG and you could win tickets. A four-pack we're giving away on Monday. So we have three listeners, Hope, Josh, and Zykea, all in the green room, all here to win tickets to Tim McGraw. Can they hear us now? Guys, can you hear us? Amar, can you hear us? If you can't, just shake the camera, like nodded yes or no. Oh, you still can't.
5: I can't tell. It almost looks like he's shaking it.
4: Because we need to tell everybody what is in the box. If you can hear us, Amar, go ahead and grab Hope and come on closer to the studio, but stay outside of the studio. Yeah, see, they can hear
5: her. I'm so confused. She's got to put... Yep.
4: But blindfolding her. She's already has vision problems. She's putting glasses down. And now she's putting on the goggles. And she's going to be escorted.
5: Are you
4: going to
5: give me the timer?
4: No, I don't trust you with my phone.
5: I'm not going to do anything.
4: No.
5: Just let me do it.
4: I can do it.
5: There's
4: fine.
5: Too much going on for you. Come on.
4: No, I really don't
5: Come
4: trust...
5: on! Gary?
4: No, because then it's going to time out and I could give him a password. Uh-uh. Gotta keep touching it.
5: I will. I will.
4: All right. Let's go ahead and bring, if we can, Hope. Let's welcome her into the studio. She does have a bad leg. We got a close-up on her foot earlier this morning. Looks like severe blood loss, like producer David, but his was from his backside.
5: His butt.
4: There she comes. Amar's holding her hand. Get her close to the microphone, if we could. Okay,
5: and Hope. We need you to shut the door, Amar, please.
4: Hope, there is a box in front of you. Can you feel the box?
6: Feel the box.
4: Okay. How are you?
6: I'm good. How are you guys?
4: Good. You ready to play a game?
6: I'm ready to play.
4: Could you hear us in the green room?
6: Just like barely.
4: Did you hear us talking about what's inside of this?
6: No, just from the phone.
4: Okay. Have you heard of what's in the box?
6: Yeah.
4: So there's something in there. You're going to have 60 seconds to figure it out. And if your time is the fastest, you're going to go see Tim McGraw in Kansas City.
6: All right.
4: We do have one clue for you.
6: Okay.
5: What? Really?
4: Well, it rhymes with McGraw.
5: That's it?
4: Yeah.
5: Okay, that's fine.
4: It's raw for McGraw. That's all we tell you. Now you're going to hear a countdown in your headphone. Oh, she don't have no headphones on. Oh, the holes are on the side.
6: Oh, okay.
4: Yeah.
5: You're just going to have to count her down.
4: I'll count her down. I'll count down 3, 2, 1, then your hands will go inside the box.
6: Okay.
4: Do you have any questions?
6: Nope.
4: Where are you from?
6: I'm not from Lincoln. I just moved up here.
4: You did? From where?
6: A little town called Deschler.
4: Oh, okay. Yeah. Well, welcome. Is that your daughter in the hallway?
6: Yeah.
4: Yeah. We had to take her phone away. Hopefully she's okay with that. We don't trust
5: Probably
4: her.
5: Probably so bored just sitting there.
4: All right, Hope, here we go.
6: Right.
4: I'm going to count you down,
6: Okay. And
4: then you're going to put your hands in the box. You'll have 60 seconds to figure out what it is.
6: All right.
4: And here we go. It is time for What's in the Box.
7: The game begins in
4: three, two, one, go.
6: Meat. It's raw. It's chicken legs. Thighs? Chicken thighs? It's a chicken. That's definitely a raw chicken.
4: Keep going.
6: Raw chicken. It's literally a raw chicken bird. I feel it.
4: We're looking for another answer.
6: Chicken thigh. It's a whole chicken. It's a whole raw chicken. Uncooked chicken? I don't know. Raw. It's a raw chicken. It's uncooked meat.
4: 30 seconds left. Think of something else other than that.
6: Turkey? It's not a turkey. It's too small to be a turkey. Raw meat. Raw chicken. Raw. I don't know. Raw. frog? No, it's not a frog.
4: Stupid. 5 seconds. That's time. You can take your hands out of the box. You were really close, obviously, because of the way it feels, right? It feels like what?
6: Chicken.
4: Chicken. It's not the answer we were looking for. That's why you had to keep going.
6: Oh, no.
4: The answer that we're looking for... Do we say now? I can't remember. It's been so long since we played the game. I think
5: you
4: we
5: can tell
4: them.
5: Her.
4: Yeah,
5: you
4: just don't. Obviously, don't tell them when you go in because you don't want them to win.
6: Yeah.
4: Have you ever had a Cornish hen?
6: No.
4: Have you ever seen them in the grocery store?
6: Nope.
4: They're little bitty old guys. It's like a baby chicken, kind of. Now, the good news is this, is that we don't know that anybody's going to say Cornish hen.
6: Okay.
4: So the second word that we're looking for was a chicken.
6: Okay.
4: And you said that in how quickly, Johanna?
5: Well, we might need to debate it a little bit. 3 seconds, she said chicken thigh, but I think we have to take her out 5 seconds when she said chicken.
4: Chicken. So your time is 5 seconds, which is really fast.
5: Really fast.
4: Okay. So why don't you do this? Go wash your hands.
6: Okay.
4: And then go back to the green room and start acting like it's terrible. Even say, tell them that it was something else. Do whatever. Play mind games.
5: Oh, cry. Cry.
4: Cry.
5: That's a great idea.
4: All right.
5: Omar, wait. She needs to wash her hands.
4: Yeah. Thank you, Hope. Good luck. Okay. There we go. Our next guest is going to be Josh. He's going to be coming into the studio. Will any of them say Cornish hen?
5: I don't know. You know what? I have this weird feeling that you said Josh would never get it, and I feel like he might be the one that gets it.
4: Maybe. He looks like a guy that would eat roadkill. You know? That's what he'll be joining the show, and he'll play What's in the Box for Tim McGraw. It's Raw from McGraw.
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10: For the most part, traffic continues to move well. A few volume slowdowns. We do have several construction projects. A couple to keep in mind. South 48, normal to South Street. That is closed for water main work. Also South 48, South Street to Sumner. That's closed. And with that work, South Street from 49th to Cottner, westbound lane closure for water main work. Continue to watch your speed in our school zones, neighborhoods, and near any school buses. Make sure the headlights are on. If you see a trouble spot, call the traffic hotline 402-479-1414. That's another check of your time saver traffic.
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4: Okay, we have our first guest done, Hope. Time to bring in Josh. This is What's in the Box for Tim McGraw tickets in Kansas City. We're not going to tell Josh what Hope's time was. The fastest time will win the tickets. We didn't reposition the item in the box. You see that? It's probably okay. It's fine. Amar, if you can hear me, let's go ahead and bring him in. If you can get the goggles back on Josh, let's go. Time for him to compete. I did give a clue. I was highly criticized of that clue off air. Are you okay? Your hands, do you have it on your hands now? Well, can I have my phone back?
5: No, I need it.
4: I know, but your hands are dirty.
5: Well,
4: you have
5: this
4: dirty
5: one's
4: hands
5: not. This
4: now.
5: One's not dirty.
4: No,
5: but I do need your password.
4: It's not doing.
5: Just give me your password.
4: No, I'm not giving you my password. Why would I give you my password?
5: Why not?
4: I don't trust you.
5: I feel like
4: here.
5: The
4: good hand. Is that your good hand? Hey, Josh, go ahead and get the blindfold on. How are you, buddy?
23: I'm doing pretty good. How are you guys doing?
4: Welcome to the show, bud.
23: Thank you.
4: Where are you from? What are you about?
23: I'm from Lincoln. Just here trying to play the show, trying to win some tickets for Tim McGraw.
4: What are you going to do with the tickets if you win them?
23: Either take my wife or let my wife and my daughter go. My daughter's a single mom and pretty busy, so it'd be nice to let her go.
4: What do you do for a living?
23: I work on the railroad.
4: You do?
23: Yes, sir.
4: How are your hands? Railroad kind of guy, got good sensitivity in them?
23: They're pretty rough.
4: They're rough?
23: Pretty rough.
4: All right. There's an item inside of the box.
23: Yes, sir.
4: Have you ever watched us do this?
23: Yeah.
4: Okay. There's an item in there. You got to figure out what it is in the fastest time.
23: Okay.
4: If you do, you're going to the show. It's that easy.
23: Okay.
4: The only thing that we can tell you is the same thing that we told the first guest, and that is the name of the game. The name of the game is Raw for McGraw.
23: Okay.
4: All right. So roll your sleeves up. I'm going to count you down. You'll have 60 seconds in there.
23: Okay.
4: There's holes on the side of the box. And by the way, if you want to watch this, you can. We stream the show live on Facebook, Froggy981, YouTube's Frog Mornings, and Froggy981.com. You have any questions? You ready to play?
23: Yes, sir. No questions.
4: All right. Just listen to me. I'll tell you when to put your hands inside, okay?
23: Okay.
4: Time to play What's in the Box. Here we go.
24: The game begins in
4: 3, 2, 1. Get him inside, Josh. Good luck.
23: It's some kind of body part, chicken breast.
4: What is it, Josh? Got a?
23: It feels like chicken or meat, some kind of raw meat. It has.
4: He is pulling on some skin. It looks like
23: legs, a frog or something maybe. I'm not sure. It's definitely some kind of body part.
4: Body part.
23: and some kind of animal or something feels wet and skin. So
4: his hands are going.
23: It feels like a chicken, like a Cornish hen or something maybe.
4: Time.
5: That's crazy.
4: I feel like I owe you an apology.
5: I knew it.
4: Can we get him a? Can we get him a Amar? I know you're videoing this. Can you also? Do we have something for his hands?
23: A napkin or something.
4: Hey,
5: yeah, get him a paper towel by
4: I
5: the sink.
4: I
23: don't know what that was. I might want to wet wipe one. Yes.
4: Can you step closer to the microphone? I know you can see it.
23: Right.
4: Yeah, right. That's right where your chest is.
5: Nope, by the sink, Amar. The.
23: Oh yeah.
4: Josh, the answer that we're looking for was Cornish hen.
23: Oh, nice.
4: Yeah.
23: Well, hopefully.
4: Have you ever had one?
23: Not in a long time.
4: Never
23: had? Cornish hen? No, I haven't.
4: You haven't?
23: No.
4: What made you say Cornish hen then?
23: I just know they're small, so I knew whatever it was had to be about this big.
4: Yeah.
23: And, like, I have an air fryer, so I've seen those where you can get them in the air fryer. I've seen them at the store. I've almost bought them to try them out, but I've never done it.
4: Yeah. Well,
5: you
4: congratulations.
5: You can have this one when we're done.
4: What's his time?
5: 47 seconds.
4: It's not the best. But you did did say what it was.
5: Yeah.
4: Okay. We can't tell you how Hope did.
23: Okay.
4: All right?
23: Okay.
4: So what we're going to do is we're going to send you back into the green room. Obviously, don't tell them what it is.
23: No.
4: Don't even hint around to what it is.
23: Okay.
4: Wash your hands, get those cleaned up, and we'll have you back in here after Zykea goes.
23: Okay.
4: Okay?
23: Thank you.
4: Nice meeting you. We'll see you in a little bit. What a surprise.
5: I have a Mark. Mark, can you take him to the restroom? Thank you.
4: I did not think that man, just by looking at him, would say that.
5: I called it.
4: What is going to happen with Zykea? She has to say Cornish hen.
5: Has to.
4: Even though Hope said chicken and vitewood. Chicken is not what we're going for.
5: No.
4: It's got to be Cornish hen. We'll see how Zykea does. Who's going to win the Tim McGraw tickets with What's in the Box? We'll find out next.
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10: For the most part, traffic continues to move well. A few volume slowdowns. We do have several construction projects. A couple to keep in mind. South 48th, normal to South Street. That is closed for water main work. Also South 48th, South Street to Sumner. That's closed. And with that work, South Street from 49th to Cottner, westbound lane closure for water main work. Continue to watch your speed in our school zones, neighborhoods, and near any school buses. Make sure the headlights are on. If you see a trouble spot, call the traffic hotline 402-479-1414. That's another check of your time saver traffic.
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4: Time for our last guest. This is What's in a Box for Tim McGraw tickets in Kansas City. By the way, Monday we start our KC roll call again with Liberty First Credit Union. That's for Brooks and Dunn. But Tim's going to be down there, and we're trying to get one of our listeners in. Whoever can figure out what's in the box the fastest is going. Zykea, we're ready for her. Amar has got her in the green room. Go ahead and walk her to the studio, Amar. We're going to give her 60 seconds. If she can figure out what's in the box faster than the other two competitors, she will go. This is Raw for McGraw.
5: Your phone just stops way too fast.
4: I don't know how to change it. You have to keep, like, pushing the...
5: I get it. I gotta keep tapping.
4: There she comes. Let's walk her over to the microphone. Say hi to Zykea. I want to make sure I'm saying her name right. It's a beautiful name. Am I saying it right? Is it Zykea?
17: Yep,
4: Zykea. How are you?
17: Good. Good morning.
4: Where are you from?
17: I'm from Lincoln.
4: How long you lived here?
17: 29 years, almost 30.
4: Really?
17: Yeah.
4: What do you do?
17: I'm a stay-at-home mom.
4: Okay.
17: Yeah, my little guy's almost one here at the end of August.
4: Aww. And why do you want to win these tickets?
17: Because I want to have some fun. I love country music.
4: Right?
5: Love it.
4: The only thing standing in your way is a timer and an item in a box.
17: Okay.
4: Are you nervous at all?
17: I am nervous. My stomach hurts.
4: Are you nervous because you're live on the air, or are you more nervous because of what could potentially be in the box?
17: I think it's because I haven't had coffee, haven't had breakfast, and Hope came back there a little scared.
4: Yeah, she was scared. Here's what we can tell you is the name of the game is Raw for McGraw. You're going to have 60 seconds to figure out what's in there. There's holes on each side of that box. And you're going to stick your hands inside.
17: Okay.
4: And if your time is the fastest, you will go see Tim McGraw in Kansas City.
17: Oh, my gosh. Okay.
4: Do you have any questions?
17: No.
4: Deep breath.
17: Okay.
4: All right.
17: Deep breath.
4: Okay. I'll count down for you. 3, 2, 1, and then your hands will go inside, and we'll tell you when to stop. Are you ready to play What's in the Box?
17: I'm ready.
4: All right, Zykea, good luck to you. It's time to play
17: in three, two, one.
4: Go ahead. Stick your hands inside and tell us what's
17: chicken
4: in there.
17: Chicken liver, chicken thigh, breast. This is a... It has to be chicken. Wings, It has to be chicken.
4: 24 seconds.
17: It's a hen. It's a quail. It's a duck. Oh my God. Why are you making me do this?
4: 12 seconds. What is this IKEA?
17: Why is this not a chicken? A whole chicken? Ew.
4: Yeah. 14 seconds left. I was looking at the wrong timer. You do have a little more time. What is it?
17: I don't know. I have no idea other than all of those birds.
4: Gosh, you were so close.
5: So close!
4: Go ahead and take your hands out of the box.
17: Okay, I won't touch anything.
4: You want to know what's in it?
17: I don't know, a turkey?
4: You said hen. Think about that word just for a second. What kind of hen?
17: What kind of hen?
4: Uh-huh. If you go to the store and you give
17: it better not be a mama hen.
4: Cornish hen. That's the answer we were looking for.
17: Yeah.
4: Second word that we're looking for was chicken.
17: Uh-huh.
4: So if you said chicken, we marked that.
17: Yeah.
4: But the answer is Cornish hen.
17: Yeah.
4: Okay.
17: You know what? I've never cooked one of those.
4: No, none of the guests did.
17: I've never ate one, nothing.
4: Really? Have you seen them in the store, though? You've heard of a Cornish hen before, right?
17: When do you even eat those?
4: I think it's for fancy people.
17: Easter or something?
4: I don't really know. I don't really know. Amar, can you go ahead and grab the other two guests? Let's bring them in here. We need to tell them what the times are and who is going to Tim McGraw.
17: Trying to figure that out.
4: I know. Chicken. How quickly did you say chicken, Johanna? It was pretty quick, wasn't it?
5: She said chicken breast at 4 seconds and chicken, which is what we'll accept, at 10.
4: Okay.
5: Which she got even closer at 22 seconds when she said hen.
4: And the question is this. Did anybody say the right thing? Let's bring all the guests in. We have to thank all of them for coming in this morning. Hope, Josh, and Zykea. Guys, we do have a winner. And it's time to reveal the results of what's in the box. Johanna has those times. Coming in third place this morning, Johanna is who?
5: Zykea. You said chicken at 10 seconds.
4: Now, there were other times that were quicker. And let's move on to second place. Is it going to be Hope or is it going to be Josh that's going to Tim McGraw?
5: Second place. With a time of 5 seconds saying chicken was Hope.
4: That means our winner, the only of the three that said Cornish hen, is Josh.
5: Woo! At 47 seconds! I thought he was going to miss it. That was crazy.
4: He bounced around like everybody saying chicken 1,000 times and frog legs and everything else. But the word that we're looking for and what it actually is, a Cornish hen. Josh, come on up to the microphone. Who's getting these tickets and what's the plan with them?
23: It'll probably be my wife and my daughter, or either that or me and my wife.
4: Oh, boy. Well, we're really excited for it, you guys. Enjoy the show. We're excited, too.
23: Thank you, guys.
4: Yeah, you bet. You look like a hardworking man that deserves a night out, and we hope that you guys enjoy it.
23: We appreciate it.
4: You bet, Josh. And thank you all three for coming in. We appreciate it. That's What's in the Box this morning with Froggy 98.
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3: Coming back on Monday, our KC roll call trip to Kansas City, Brooks and Dunn. 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We also have a keyword for you, Okie, O-K-I-E. Text that to 474-FROG, and you could win tickets to Red Dirt, Red Carpet, with Carpets Direct, coming to Memorial Stadium on the 22nd. We're going to be doing a, I haven't read it yet, a workplace rewards. Did you see the one? I don't want to get into it, but we had a workplace rewards, I don't know, here within the last handful of weeks. And we post, you know, we call them live on the air. We read their email that they sent to us about their workplace or whoever they're nominating. And then Corey will go out and give them all the stuff. And then we post like a picture. Well, one that we had reached out and asked for us to take down the post.
4: Yeah.
3: For a couple reasons. One, he wasn't sharing. He wasn't sharing the food, the Da Vinci's and popcorn and stuff.
4: Which is funny he admitted that. I would never tell anyone.
3: Mm-mm, no. But it's live on the air, so people know that he won.
4: Mm-hmm.
3: And they're like, where's my slice of pizza? Can I get a little handful of popcorn? No, you can't. He even said that it's just for his little office, not for everybody else. And he works in a place where there's a lot of workers.
4: Well, did he share it with his office, or did he just keep it for himself?
3: Good question. You know what I mean? He said that he was going to just share it with his. He had like four or five coworkers, but you're right. He may have just kept it for himself. Whatever. No rules here.
4: You're just going to be judged pretty bad.
3: That's right. That's right. They also didn't like that he shared some information about what was happening on the inside.
4: Mm.
3: But I say share it. We do it here at the radio station.
4: All the time. But does our boss like it?
3: Hates it.
4: Does
3: not like it at all.
4: The best material was material they wouldn't even let us have when they wouldn't let us say that the bathrooms were broke.
3: Yeah, and then go figure. Everybody else in here talks about it.
4: Yeah.
3: And we listen to them, so we don't say a word. Yeah, we had a porta potty. Somebody blew up the toilets. So we had to go out in the back way.
4: We literally had a bathroom in a trailer in the parking lot right when I was supposed to be getting a colonoscopy.
3: Right. And I think to them, it's embarrassing. Well, people can drive by and see there's a porta potty out in back.
4: And they were, actually, I kind of wish we would have kept it.
3: It was nice. It was one of the nice ones.
4: It was super nice.
3: Mm-hmm. But I mean, really, is there anything more embarrassing than we tried to sell this place and we had price reduced, big banner draped across draped across the front of the broadcast house? Come on now. All right, have you looked at this email?
4: No, I can't pull anything up. But I want to if you're going to read it. Hold on.
3: I can read it. Do you want me to read it right now? Let's take a break.
4: Okay, yeah.
3: We'll take a break. We'll come back. We'll read the workplace rewards. And then we'll call them and let them know that they're the winner. Okay, we'll do that in just a second. 8:15 right now.
1: Gary and Johanna. Johanna.
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9: On the downhill side of our drive time traffic, no accidents or major delays. Everybody gets a gold star. A few volume slowdowns, and we do have several construction projects, a couple that do tend to run slow. South 70th at Nebraska Parkway, lane restrictions in all directions for turn lane construction. South 56th at Old Cheney Road, traffic signal work with lane restrictions. And eastbound O Street at 40th, lane restriction for a water main project. If you see a trouble spot, call the traffic hotline 402-479-1414. Keeping you moving with Time Saver Traffic. I'm Chris Lofgren.
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18: Mostly cloudy, warm, and humid today with a 30% chance of showers and thunderstorms, high temperature in the mid-80s. Tonight, mostly cloudy with a 30% chance of showers and thunderstorms, low in the low 70s. Saturday, mostly cloudy with a 40% chance of showers and thunderstorms, high in the upper 80s. From the 1011 Severe Weather Center, I'm meteorologist Brandon Rector.
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0: 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This one this morning is from NDOT, Materials and Research Division. Hang on a second. Sasha. Sasha messaged the show. I'd like to nominate the Material and Research Division of NDOT. Everyone is constantly going above and beyond supporting Nebraska State Highway System through planning, design, construction, support, and ongoing maintenance. Their work in researching and testing highway materials is critical to ensuring safety, durability, and long-term performance across the state. So that is what we got.
1: Good job.
0: Thank you. I think we're ready to call her to congratulate her. I wanted a little more, though.
1: You did.
0: That felt like almost like a press release more than anything else.
1: Well, maybe they're just really professional.
0: I know, but I think I want to hear, like, from the heart.
1: Well, why don't you ask some questions about the heart?
0: We're going to ask her to get into the heart of it. She's a finalist for the award, but we need to dig a little deeper and be a little emotional about it. 2-8.
1: Good job.
0: Well, we'll see.
1: I feel like you did it wrong. It was a little.
0: Yeah,
1: slow.
0: Because we're not hearing anything right now.
1: No, shouldn't it already? It.
0: No.
1: I feel like this is too much time.
0: I'm trying one more time, I guess. Do I do a one first? I always forget.
1: No. Well, sometimes you do, but I don't think in this instance.
0: I didn't do a one.
1: Ah, see, it always goes right when you think it's not going to. What are you going to do?
0: What do you mean?
1: Do something.
0: No, I don't like it when you do that.
1: Why? Act like you need some materials.
0: What kind?
1: I don't know.
2: Your call has been forwarded
1: come on.
0: One more time.
1: Oh, say you want to name a highway after you.
0: No.
1: Yeah, please.

0: But you got to make your name weird.
1: No, you give me like too many things to do. I'm not going to do it.
0: Like, what are those ones? Like, bend over? Like, your name is Ben?
1: She's not going to answer the phone anyway.
0: Bend over? Come on. You can do it on the voicemail.
1: No, I'm not doing it on the voicemail. Too many things
2: for
1: me to do.
2: Your call has been forwarded to an automated voice messaging system. 4026 0.
0: This is Ben. Hey, this is Ben. Dover.
2: 5 is not available. At the tone, please record your message. When you've finished recording, you may hang up or press 1 for more options. To leave a callback number, press 5.
1: Hey, Sasha, where are you? I just want to tell you how beautiful your highway is.
0: Oh.
1: Except for, I saw this girl. She was throwing trash out of her car. She's driving Froggy 98 truck. Johanna.
0: No.
1: 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Okay, Sasha, thank you so much. 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
13: Mostly cloudy, warm, and humid today with a 30% chance of showers and thunderstorms, high temperature in the mid-80s. Tonight, mostly cloudy with a 30% chance of showers and thunderstorms, low in the low 70s. Saturday, mostly cloudy with a 40% chance of showers and thunderstorms, high in the upper 80s. From the 1011 Severe Weather Center, I'm meteorologist Brandon Rector.
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2: Hey, just real quick, do we have a feature for next week?
3: No, Gary.
2: Okay, we're looking. If you want to be a feature for Why Am I Still Single, text us 474-FROG, a photo of you and something about you. We'll have Ty on, I think, on Monday to give us an update. He exchanged information. Did he ever get back to us about giving his number out?
3: Yeah, he did later yesterday afternoon, right. So they both have each other's phone numbers.
2: Okay, we'll check in with them, see how they're doing on Monday. So time for an Eric Crouch update as the season gets closer. I don't know. I've just been thinking about him a little bit. You had a encounter with him. You and I both had Jason Peter. Is it Jason Peter or Peters? I don't know. I was missing
3: out. I always say it without the S, but Jason I thought Peter. I saw someone post it with the S. I don't know.
2: We had him on the air, and he's a very likable guy.
3: We really enjoyed talking to him. Yeah.
2: And that was to promote an event that you, him, and Eric Crouch were all going to be down at the bookstore. And then you went to the bookstore, and Eric was there, and you really hit it off with Eric.
3: I just really liked him.
2: He's a nice guy. He's likable.
3: I really liked him. Yeah. I really enjoyed the duo of them just sitting there and talking to them. They were just really cool.
2: They're sharing stories with you they probably don't share with everybody.
3: Yeah.
2: You're one of the boys.
3: I felt like I was included.
2: Uh-huh.
3: Yes.
2: So she goes home, Johanna, and she grabs her phone. She starts searching. She does a deep dive on Eric Crouch. Finds him on Instagram. How long before you decided to follow him?
3: It took a couple days.
2: Why? What were you thinking about?
3: I didn't want to be weird. I felt
2: were
3: like
2: you
3: was,
2: and you were worried
3: weird.
2: That he wouldn't remember you?
3: Yeah. Not even just that. Just to be completely transparent, I was thinking I would love to have him on the show at the time, right?
2: Uh-huh.
3: But then I was, like, too nervous. I don't know. I was nervous to follow him. I didn't want to be weirdo. So it took me a while to follow him afterward. And then I just followed him.
2: Yeah.
3: And then I just let it go.
2: You followed him like, oh, my God, I just did it and turned your phone off. Like, yeah, one of those. And then how many days before he followed you back?
3: It was a couple.
2: All right. Now, we are on day number 3 or 2. I think this is 2.
3: You're on day number 2.
2: I followed him because that's a little experiment.
3: Stupid now, experiment. It's an experiment to be like, see, nobody cares about you.
2: No,
3: you're
2: not
3: special.
2: No, it's not.
3: That's what this experiment is. What else is the experiment?
2: There's a lot of levels of the experiment. First one is, he'll see, if he even clicks on it, I don't know if he will, that I'm in media. So, maybe that. Does he accept all media? Does he not like media?
3: I know, that's the thing, is I'm sure he accepted me because I work for a radio station.
2: Well, then that's part of the experiment. If that's the case, then he'll accept me, too.
3: No, but it's nice to live in this la-la land, and it's like, oh, no, he remembers who I was because he thought I was a fun person to talk to.
2: I think that's what's going to happen because he's not following me.
3: You haven't gotten a follow back yet?
2: No, that's the update. No follow back. Day 2. Mm-hmm.
3: Okay, he's still a good guy.
2: And if he doesn't,
3: still a good
2: but this
3: guy.
2: Is what's going to happen. I'm just telling you now, I'm going to give it a week. Then I'm going to message him.
3: We can give it a couple weeks.
2: And I'm going to say, hey, this is an experiment. You follow Johanna back.
3: No, you're not doing that. That was not a part of the deal. That was not a part of the deal. You got to just let it go now.
2: Uh-uh.
3: Yes, if he doesn't follow you back, we got to let it go.
2: No, this is content we learned in that seminar here a couple days ago at the Nebraska Broadcaster Association. Find different
3: I've known
2: ways.
3: You for 10 years, and you tell me every single time that those seminars are a joke.
2: Well, so. I like what the guy had to say a little bit.
3: Okay, you like using it as ammunition to get what you want.
2: We're going down the road till there's no more road. And there's still road.
3: No.
2: Yeah.
3: I have to live here. I have to live here in Lincoln and be a part of this community, okay, and do things where I might see him again, and he's going to be like, oh, that's the weird
2: And then
3: girl.
2: How do you
3: I'm
2: act?
3: I'm going to end up getting blocked by him.
2: No, you're not.
3: What are you going to do for me once he blocks me? You're going to owe me something big time.
2: Well, we'll go to Jason Peter. We'll get him on
3: you. Oh. Just move on down the line. Who else from the 90s? Who else?
2: Yeah. I would like to get Eric on the show, though, if we can. Maybe. Do a football
3: it's
2: 101.
3: Too soon. Too soon. Give it some time.
2: We'll find out. We'll have another Eric Church update on Monday.
3: Eric Church?
2: God, I don't even know his name. Eric Brown.
3: He is blocking us so fast.
0: Joanna. Every morning. Morning 6 to 10.
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3: Congrats again to Josh. He was the winner of What's in the Box. How'd you feel about that? You want to bring it back or what?
4: Yeah. I liked it. I think we need riskier things in the box.
3: Yeah.
4: It's hard when you do it with listeners. I just go back and forth. Because when we used to play it and we would do it to each other. And we could get real risky. Like things that were dangerous.
3: Yeah.
4: Things that would poke you. Things that would bite you. Poisonous stuff. And we can't go that extreme with the listeners, but I need another level of, like, how do you scare them? I want them scared.
3: Mm-hmm. I don't know. We'll have to think about
4: it. That's my only critique. But other than that, it actually worked out really well, aside from you almost telling everybody what was in the box
3: before. Raw? I say a raw from McGraw?
4: That was too much of a clue.
3: I know. Now, in hindsight, you're right. I should have just said Ryan from McGraw.
4: Because when you say if you just said raw to me, immediately I think chicken.
3: But, okay, if the clue would have been raw, I'm sorry, if the clue would have been rhymes with McGraw, how many things rhyme with McGraw? Bra? Straw? Okay.
4: Yeah.
3: Could have been boobs in there. By the way, my doctor yesterday, just side note, I had a physical.
4: Uh-huh.
3: I got a mole.
4: And I've had it forever.
3: I know.
4: Yeah.
3: But I said, hey, can you take a look at this? It's kind of sensitive. And I said, he said, okay. And he looks at it and he goes, well, he kind of starts to laugh a little bit. He said, it's in line with your nipple. I said, yeah. And he goes, it could be a third nipple.
4: Shut up. What? You're just revealing this information right now that you have
3: not
4: a third nipple?
3: No, that's not. It's not a third nipple, I don't think. I think it's an actual
4: mole.
3: No.
4: I got to see it.
3: Because I've had a hair grow out of it before, I think. Can you have a hair grow out of a nipple?
4: Guys get hairy nipples all the time.
3: No, out of the nipple. Not around the areola or whatever. Out of the top of it. I don't think it is.
4: Well, think about it. It's already a nipple misplaced. The hairs might be misplaced as well.
3: Could be. Have you ever seen a guy with a third nipple?
4: I feel like I'm about to take your shirt off.
3: I've seen them. I've seen them before.
4: Show me.
3: Guys that have had them, yeah.
4: Can you show me?
3: Well, I don't feel comfortable right now.
4: Why?
3: I'm trying to get used to having
4: it. Point it to me.
3: It's underneath my, it's right here. Underneath my other one.
4: It's like a line in that
3: kind of line. Down like a girl dog.
4: Is it on like fleshy meat?
3: Yeah.
4: That's a breast.
3: I'm not sure. I don't even know why I started thinking about it. Oh.
4: We were doing What's in the Box, and now you just revealed you have a third nipple.
3: Possibly. I'm going to get
4: a
3: second opinion.
4: Crazy.
3: Cousin Jeffrey had female boobs, so there was a possibility. He didn't have a third nipple, but he had boobies. He had to get them cut off.
4: That's crazy.
3: I know. So there you go.
4: You kind of have boobs. You know what is extra interesting? Your nipples are already very wide set.
3: Yeah, and this one's also wide set.
4: It's wide set.
3: Mm-hmm. I know.
4: That's crazy.
3: Sure is.
4: I can't believe it.
3: I'll see if I can muster up some courage to show you one day.
4: Oh, my gosh. You got to.
3: Have a great weekend.
4: Yeah, I guess.
3: Have a great weekend. Monday, couple things. One, the return of a big giveaway in Kansas City. So if you're wanting to see Brooks and Dunn, we'll give you a chance to win with our KC Roll Call with Liberty First Credit Union, Hotel State Heart at the Hilton Spark Hotel. All that is included. We'll start it on Monday. We also have got Big Red Blowout going on where you can win some cash, tickets to a game, and then also the UNL Bookstore, $500. And then our Oki. That's our keyword. I'm sorry, this is a lot. Text the keyword Oki, O-K-I-E, to 474-FROG. Do it, please, so that we don't get made fun of around the radio station. They're counting. It's like a competition amongst the shows. O-K-I-E. 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We'll announce the winner, 4-pack of tickets on Monday. But have a great weekend. We'll see you then, and hang on. A bunch of music is coming up for you next.
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17: 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This is Rhea Arns, the Rural Co-op, with your morning grain update for August 14th, 2026. Markets in the overnights. Grain future prices higher overnight at 7 a.m. Central Time. September corn is 4¼ cents higher. November soybeans was 6¾ cents higher. And September hardover wheat was 16¾ cents higher. The grain markets are higher this morning, digesting the latest news on the Iran-U.S. war and the Russia-Ukraine war. Ukraine struck one of Russia's largest ports earlier this week with 500 drones. It was called one of Ukraine's biggest successes of the war. Now this port has halted grain shipments due to damage to equipment. Cash prices in Spear on Mobinar: cash corn, 438 of 5 1/4. 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
9: Mostly cloudy, warm, and humid today with a 30% chance of showers and thunderstorms, high temperature in the mid-80s. Tonight, mostly cloudy with a 30% chance of showers and thunderstorms, low in the low 70s. Saturday, mostly cloudy with a 40% chance of showers and thunderstorms, high in the upper 80s. From the 1011 Severe Weather Center, I'm meteorologist Brandon Rector.
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4: Wow.
3: He's shaking. Oh, my gosh. Calm down, Joe. Calm down.
2: You're right about the shock.
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3: 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I did a good job, Ben.
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1: 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All right. Okay. 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

98. Hey, what's up? It's Robin. Happy Friday. It's a froggy feel-good Friday, as Corey would say. I'm filling in for him while he's filling in for Brooke. She is still on vacation, so I get to hang out with you guys for the next couple hours. We're going to kick things off with the latest from Kane Brown. It's Woman on Froggy 98.

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10: Mostly cloudy, warm, and humid today with a 30% chance of showers and thunderstorms, high temperature in the mid-80s. Tonight, mostly cloudy with a 30% chance of showers and thunderstorms, low in the low 70s. Saturday, mostly cloudy with a 40% chance of showers and thunderstorms, high in the upper 80s. From the 1011 Severe Weather Center, I'm meteorologist Brandon Rector.
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I'm not even going to lie to you guys. I'm really loving the new one from Morgan Wallen. It definitely gives like a 70s vibe. It just makes you want to go roller skating. I don't know. Here's Morgan Wallen, Been By Now.

Coming up in October, actually October 1st, George Burge is going to be taking over the Bourbon Theater for an all-ages show, so everyone is welcome. Here's a nice from George Burge and Luke Bryan. It's Ride, Ride, Ride on Froggy 98.

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8: Mostly cloudy, warm, and humid today with a 30% chance of showers and thunderstorms, high temperature in the mid-80s. Tonight, mostly cloudy with a 30% chance of showers and thunderstorms, low in the low 70s. Saturday, mostly cloudy with a 40% chance of showers and thunderstorms, high in the upper 80s. From the 1011 Severe Weather Center, I'm meteorologist Brandon Rector.
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season, and the Kansas City Chiefs are taking on the LA Rams tomorrow. So maybe we'll get a little glimpse of Mrs. Travis Kelce. Speaking of, it's Taylor Swift, I Knew It, I Knew You on Froggy 98.

Here at Froggy 98, we are only playing you today's best country, and that includes Hudson Westbrook. He's got a new one out called Painted You Pretty, and I absolutely adore it. We're going to play it for you right now on Froggy 98.

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That's Norman to 402-474-FROG.

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1: Just yesterday, Luke Combs announced he is going to be extending his My Kind of Saturday Night tour, and he's bringing it to Arrowhead Stadium in Kansas City on May 15th. It's going to be such a fun time. We got the latest from Luke Combs. This is Rethink Some Things on Froggy 98.

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guys, I just don't know how we got to already the middle of August. Like, where has this year gone? I don't know. I'm just rambling. Anyway, here's Lauren Elena and Chase Matthews, All My Exes, on Froggy 98.

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7: Mostly cloudy to cloudy this afternoon with a 40% chance of additional showers and maybe even a few isolated thunderstorms. High temperature in the mid-80s. Tonight, mostly cloudy with a 30% chance of showers and thunderstorms, mainly after midnight, low in the low 70s. Saturday, mostly cloudy with a 40% chance of showers and thunderstorms, high in the upper 80s. From the 1011 Severe Weather Center, I'm meteorologist Brandon Rector.
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Kenny Chesney recently announced he's going to be releasing his 21st album of his career. It's called Silver Sands Marina, and it's coming out September 25th. I cannot wait for another KC album. Here's a place from Kenny. Now it's Carry On Frog 98.

Froggy 98 and Carpets Direct are rolling out the red dirt carpet for the Boys from Oklahoma. They're going to be taking over Memorial Stadium on Saturday, August 22nd, and you know we got your ticket hookup. All you got to do is text the word Norman, as in Norman, Oklahoma, to 402-474-3764. That's Norman to 402-474-FROG.

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Brian Lee's song Choosing Texas has just dethroned Morgan Wallen. Her song has claimed its 17th week at the top of Billboard's Hot 100, beating Morgan Wallen's previous 16-week run for last night in 2023, which is just insane. But we're going to give it a listen right here on Froggy 98.

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14: I'm Ryan Martin with a look at your midday market update. Grain markets at midday, mostly higher. Looks like we're going to finish the week on a fairly decent note overall. Headlines are driving the wheat market first and foremost. We are up 30 cents on hard red winter wheat. That's definitely keying on rumors between Ukraine and Russia. There are reports suggesting Ukraine is proposing a mutual halt to attacks. Nothing concrete. No sign of actual diplomacy. Substantial damage already to export terminals in the Black Sea. Probably more coming. And that means the world is going to have to look elsewhere for wheat right now. Now, does it come to the U.S., especially when we're 30 cents more expensive than we were? That's going to be tough. However, wheat's floating corn. We're almost a dime higher on corn. Meanwhile, beans are the laggard today, but at least in the green. Fat cattle down hard. $3 to $5. This is going to lead to a weaker cash cattle sale, I think, next week, maybe after that as well. I'm Ryan Martin.
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Zach Taub recently kind of criticized modern country music, and he said that it lacks soul. And I mean, the man's got a point. Here's a list from Zach Taub now, South of Sanity on Froggy 98.

Rocky 98 Carpets Direct are rolling out the red dirt red carpet for the Boys from Oklahoma. They're going to be taking over at Memorial Stadium on Saturday, August 22nd. And you know we got your ticket hookup. All you got to do is text the word Norman, as in Norman, Oklahoma, to 402-474-3764. That's Norman to 402-474-FROG.

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14: Mostly cloudy to cloudy this afternoon with a 40% chance of additional showers and maybe even a few isolated thunderstorms. High temperature in the mid-80s. Tonight, mostly cloudy with a 30% chance of showers and thunderstorms, mainly after midnight, low in the low 70s. Saturday, mostly cloudy with a 40% chance of showers and thunderstorms, high in the upper 80s. From the 1011 Severe Weather Center, I'm meteorologist Brandon Rector.
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latest single from Josh Rock, Hate How You Look, has become his second number one at country radio. Of course, his first one was Single Again, but this is not a bad one to follow up with. I can't wait to see how many number ones he ends up coming out with. But here's Hate How You Look right now on Froggy 98.

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1: So you guys know how I finally got my hands on Ella Langley's Be Her perfume that she collabed with Noize. 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

This past Sunday night, I saw Kane Brown's show at Harrister Cove in Council Bluffs. It was a long night, and it was a hot night. And, of course, he had, you know, fire and pyrotechnics, fireworks, which was a little unnecessary given the heat. But at the very end, he also shot off the confetti cannon that just literally stuck to everybody. But it was so fun. Here's Life from Kane Brown. It's Woman on Froggy 98.

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11: Mostly cloudy to cloudy this afternoon with a 40% chance of additional showers and maybe even a few isolated thunderstorms. High temperature in the mid-80s. Tonight, mostly cloudy with a 30% chance of showers and thunderstorms, mainly after midnight, low in the low 70s. Saturday, mostly cloudy with a 40% chance of showers and thunderstorms, high in the upper 80s. From the 1011 Severe Weather Center, I'm meteorologist Brandon Rector.
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Ella Langley recently announced she will be bringing her Dandelion World Tour to the Pinnacle Bank Arena right here in Lincoln on October 30th with Cameron Marlowe and Gabriella Rose. And I feel like the night before Halloween is just going to be absolutely madness. Here's life from Ella Langley's Loving Life again on Froggy 98.

Froggy 98 and Carpets Direct are rolling out the red dirt red carpet for the Boys from Oklahoma. They're going to be taking over at Memorial Stadium on Saturday, August 22nd, and you know we got your ticket hookup. All you got to do is text the word Norman to 402-474-3764. That's Norman, as in Norman, Oklahoma, to 402-474-FROG.

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5: 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September corn was up 20 and a quarter to 457. December corn was up 20 and a quarter to 480 and three quarters. November beans were up 14 and a half to 1182 and a half. January beans were up 10 to 1207 and three quarters. September Kansas City wheat was up 33 and three quarters to 754 and a quarter. December Kansas City wheat was up 33 to 767 and three quarters. Listen every day at this time for the closing grain markets from Farmers Cooperative. 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

Froggy 98, I'm Robin. Thanks for kicking it with me this week while I filled in for Corey. He's actually in next, filling in for Brooke while she's still on vacation. And I will still be on this weekend, so I will come hang out with you guys tomorrow. Bye.

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Living the good life. Living the good life. Because it's a Froggy Feel Good Friday. Been waiting all week to say it. Brooke Summer, she's been on vacation. I'm Corey filling in for her. We got today's best country for your Froggy Feel Good Afternoon Friday.

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13: Mostly cloudy to cloudy this afternoon with a 40% chance of additional showers and maybe even a few isolated thunderstorms. High temperature in the mid-80s. Tonight, mostly cloudy with a 30% chance of showers and thunderstorms, mainly after midnight, low in the low 70s. Saturday, mostly cloudy with a 40% chance of showers and thunderstorms, high in the upper 80s. From the 1011 Severe Weather Center, I'm meteorologist Brandon Rector.
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0: 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Afternoon.

It's Froggy in 98, and it looks like water's back at the pen. About 700 inmates were without water at the Nebraska State Penitentiary. I know a lot of our listeners are in the Nebraska State Pen. It's a captive audience. Froggy 98.

Colt Wendell going to be performing at Memorial Stadium right after a North Dakota Husker football game. Sooner than that, we've got the boys from Oklahoma. We're talking about Turnpike Troubadours. We're talking about Flatland Cavalry. We're talking about Cody Jinks. We're talking about Cross Canadian Ragweed. 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
1: This is the Bryant Air Conditioning, Heating, Electrical, and Plumbing Froggy Forecast.
2: Mostly cloudy to cloudy this afternoon with a 40% chance of additional showers and maybe even a few isolated thunderstorms. High temperature in the mid-80s. Tonight, mostly cloudy with a 30% chance of showers and thunderstorms, mainly after midnight, low in the low 70s. Saturday, mostly cloudy with a 40% chance of showers and thunderstorms, high in the upper 80s. From the 1011 Severe Weather Center, I'm meteorologist Brandon Rector.
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Froggy 98. Well, these data centers might be a problem, and Lincoln drawing the line on data centers. They're saying they're not looking to get more data centers in the foreseeable future. To me, that sounds good, but, like, money talks. You know, when the data center rolls up in here and they got money to spend, I'm sure we can get data on that kind of information.

Hallelujah. We are Froggy 98, and it's a Froggy Feel Good Friday. You know it. Today's best country for your afternoon. This is Kenny Chesney.

There you go. It's Froggy 98. Looks like University of Nebraska Lincoln. I know kids are getting back to school, but summer commencement ceremony. That's going to be tomorrow morning. So you got a graduation tomorrow morning at PBA, and then they're going to take out the chairs and get ready for a volleyball match. Red and white scrimmage at PBA this weekend.

Froggy is the official radio station of the Sunken Gardens. Always in the here and now, Froggy is your passport to inner peace. 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

Amen. Hallelujah. Froggy Feel Good Friday. Officially kicking off the weekend the only way we know how. The only radio station that can do it. We are Froggy 98. I'm Corey filling in for Brooke Summers, and this is Josh Rock.

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0: 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Froggy's going for a Chris Lofgren Gold Star. 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
2: Good afternoon. We'll start Time Saver traffic at 21st and Superior. An accident. Do watch for slowdowns. Now in the cleanup stages, likely running slow. 21st and Superior. Otherwise, most traffic moving well. A few volume slowdowns. A couple of areas that do tend to run slow, especially during our rush hour. South 70th at Nebraska Parkway. Lane restrictions in all directions for turn lane construction. South 56th and Old Cheney Road. Traffic signal work with lane restrictions, and eastbound O Street at 40th, lane restriction for water main work. If you see a trouble spot, call the traffic hotline 402-479-1414. That's a quick check of your Time Saver traffic.
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1: It's your country daily dirt. Dolly Parton is mourning the loss of her older brother, Coy Parton, a.k.a. Denver. The 82-year-old passed away on July 23rd. According to an obituary shared by a funeral home in East Tennessee, Coy was a crane operator, a homestead farmer, and an avid hunter. Ella Langley's song, Choosin' Texas, has now been at number one on the Billboard Hot 100 for 15 weeks. Mariah Carey's All I Want for Christmas is the only song by a solo female artist to spend more time at number one. It's also one of only eight tracks to ever spend 15 weeks on top of the Hot 100. Luke Combs was doing a show in Edinburgh, Scotland, in front of 67,000 fans when he surprised them by bringing out some famous Scotsmen to do his infamous shotgun with him. It was Scottish soccer star John McGinn and Outlander actors Sam Heughan and Richard Rankin. It's no surprise that Luke showed them all how it's done. It's your Country Daily Dirt. I'm Brooke Summers.
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4: As we get into the heart of our drive time, a few areas to keep in mind. The most recent, North 14th at Yolande, that's just north of Cornhusker. An accident, do watch for slowdowns. Westbound to Old Cheney Road is closed at 27th Street due to a water main break. You'll want to use extra caution as there is water in the area. 27th and Old Cheney. 21st and Superior in the cleanup stages from an earlier accident. We do have several construction projects and utility projects. We'll want to use caution as we move through and around. If you see a trouble spot, call the traffic hotline 402-479-1414. Keeping you moving with Time Saver Traffic, I'm Chris Lofgren.
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It's Rock 98. Come on now. School back in session. It looks like Lincoln Public Schools going to have some officers coming back to school. Lincoln Police Department officers in school going from 14 to 16. So I'll get those kids to pay attention. Follow the lay of the land, the law of the land. It's Froggy 98. This is Bailey Zimmerman. He is today's best country.

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5: As we get into the heart of our drive time, a few areas to keep in mind. The most recent, North 14th at Yolande, that's just north of Cornhusker. An accident, do watch for slowdowns. Westbound to Old Cheney Road is closed at 27th Street due to a water main break. You'll want to use extra caution as there is water in the area. 27th and Old Cheney. 21st and Superior in the cleanup stages from an earlier accident. We do have several construction projects and utility projects. We'll want to use caution as we move through and around. If you see a trouble spot, call the traffic hotline 402-479-1414. Keeping you moving with Time Saver Traffic, I'm Chris Lofgren.
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Yeah, get out of the house and do something this weekend. Last month was the 10th wettest July in Lincoln history. It was like the wetness going to be sticking around today and tomorrow.

Turning it up. Yeah, yeah. Find out who your friends are when you win that lottery. Although somebody in Nebraska didn't win the big one, somebody did win $50,000 at the Speedy Mart at Holdridge. Speedy Mart and Holdridge got it going on. One lucky lotto winner, $50,000. Not a bad way to bring in a weekend.

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0: 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Froggy, how's your traffic report? 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
2: As we continue through our drive time, a new slow spot, Nebraska Parkway at the Pioneers merge onto Nebraska Parkway. A stalled vehicle slowing traffic just west of 33rd and Nebraska Parkway. They have closed both east and westbound Old Cheney Road from about 24th Street to 27th due to a water main break. You'll have to choose an alternate route. 14th and Yolande, a two-vehicle accident now in the cleanup stages. That's just north of Cornhusker on North 14th Street. If you see a trouble spot, call the traffic hotline 402-479-1414. That's another check of your time saver traffic.
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Come on now, Cole Swindell. He's going to be at Memorial Stadium after a Husker football game, but you know you want to get into Memorial Stadium sooner than that. We're talking about the boys from Oklahoma. 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
11: Partly cloudy, warm, and humid through your Friday evening here in the capital city. We should see dry weather, but as we head late tonight into the overnight hours, we'll see another chance for showers and thunderstorms to move through the area with isolated severe storms possible. Look for 10 o'clock temperatures to cool back into the middle to upper 70s, though feels like temperatures will still likely be a few degrees warmer. From the 1011 Severe Weather Center, I'm meteorologist Bill Rentschler.
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0: 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It's a Froggy Feel Good Friday. We are the radio station that officially kicks off the weekend. 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
6: Partly cloudy, warm, and humid through your Friday evening here in the capital city. We should see dry weather, but as we head late tonight into the overnight hours, we'll see another chance for showers and thunderstorms to move through the area with isolated severe storms possible. Look for 10 o'clock temperatures to cool back into the middle to upper 70s, though feels like temperatures will still likely be a few degrees warmer. From the 1011 Severe Weather Center, I'm meteorologist Bill Rentschler.
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It's Froggy 98. Hey, we got the Salt Dogs games going on tonight, tomorrow, and the weekend. I know kids are back in school, but looking to go do something fun for the weekend. Salt Dogs games. Don't let the weather scare you. Here's George Bird.

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We have your tickets to the Boys from Oklahoma. This is with Carpets Direct. We're talking about Memorial Stadium, not this Saturday, not tomorrow, but the next Saturday. They're going to be turning it up at 11 for Memorial Stadium. You know what, baby? Flatland, Calvary, Turnpike, Troubadours, Cody Jinks, American Aquarium, Cross-Canadian Ragweed. 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
1: 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I'm going to leave you with Luke Combs.

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